that you have no love to give her. Then she gets you on her wavelength, and she lets the river answer that you've always

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Money, money, she making. Got the way she's shaking. Make you wanna touch, you wanna taste. If you lustin' for her, going crazy, face it. She's so much more than you used to. 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She's gonna do the right thing, touch right spot, dance in your lap till you're ready to pop. She's

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Backstroke and sweat soaking all into my set sheets. When she ready to ride, I'll be ready to roll. I'll be in this bitch till the club closes.

They're only to hide my guilt and shame. I forgive you, now I ask the same of you. While we were apart, I was human too.

start cracking jokes in the corner of our mouths, and I feel like I'm laughing in a dream. If I was young, I could wait outside your school, 'cause your face is like the cover of a magazine.